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2: Instead of withdrawing from people whose sanskars are uncomfortable for us, we should emerge our original sanskars, which will give us the power to accept their sanskars. We need to withdraw from our weaknesses, not from people. Sanskars are created only when we bring them into action repeatedly. Only when we interact with difficult sanskars of others, we get an opportunity to repeatedly bring our humility and compassion into action and make it our natural sanskar. Reacting to people and returning them the energy they have given us will only deepen our sanskar of ego. Keeping silent or expressing our opinion softly and assertively weakens our ego and strengthens our purity and soul power. If we keep pure vibrations for the other person, not being judgmental or critical about them inside, and then talk to them about resolving our conflicts, the dialogue will be towards harmony. If we are critical and then talk, it becomes an argument between egos and creates conflict.
3: If you wish to discuss your problem or have a question to ask or want to know your nearest Raj Yoga Meditation Center, write to us on awakening@pmtv.in or call us on 099 99 559 660.